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2: 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What is that X factor? If it was X to finding X. X program when you are sent, you are finding Z.
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3: Health tip brought to you by Crystal Water in partnership with Nsambya Hospital.
4: Water supports in the circulation of the blood within the body. In addition, it helps in cooling down the body temperature and regulating it. 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Also, the water, it is important for us in maintaining the body fluids across. 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It also helps to rehydrate the skin and helps the skin look even better.
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5: 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Thank you so very much for listening in to Pal FM Kenya.
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informal communication spaces on social media platforms to pursue internal grievances

0: is improper and unprofessional. 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
1: claimed battlefield gains and casualties among government troops. Neither side's claims about the latest fighting could be independently verified. Yemeni government forces say they advanced east of Al-Hazm for a third consecutive day, claiming to have cut Houthi supply lines. The Houthis separately claimed battlefield gains and casualties among government
0: troops.
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0: 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I'm listening live from Yombe. 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Pearl of Africa Radio. 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
1: propose that the school year be organized in two terms instead of three, giving children more time to rest while according to parents and guardians the necessary time to mobilize the fees and other related education expenses. Government should provide adequate and predictable financing of UPE and USE sufficient to ensure that parents are not forced to finance basic government obligation. The officials that sit in the Ministry of Education to allocate 20,000 shillings per pupil for a year know it very well that the 20,000 is not enough for their meal, just a single meal. If they are going for lunch in a restaurant, or even if they have lunch at a workshop that is organized by the Ministry of Education, how then do they even think that this 20,000 can be sufficient to keep a child in school for a whole year? Government should honor its pledge and provide free menstrual hygiene materials for school girls.
0: Nga tuchari mubufu bwebu mubwe byenjigiriza oluvannyuma lwa ttaamu esooka okujjibwa kaka uwo olunaku olwaleero mu bitundu eby'ekalungu abasomesa abazadde wamu n'abayizi tebajjumbidde nnyo 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
6: Even the petitioner very well knows that I want him spared because we began with the NRM primaries where I won sounding red. He petitioned the NRM electoral tribunal. He lost. We went for the general elections. He lost. And it is his right to petition the court seek redress. But of course, the issues he raises in the petition, to me who participated in the election and even him who participated, he knows it's just on a fishing expedition trying to throw a stone in the bush to see what comes out. But I have competent lawyers who are going to respond to each and every issue raised. Of course, I won. I was sworn in. I am a member of parliament and I am ably representing the people of Chinchis East, including the petitioner himself. So, but the rest we shall leave it to court to determine, but I am not worried.
0: Okuvaako mbitundu ebyesoroti okuwulira emisango kwongezeddwayo oluvannyuma lw'omulamuzi Mary Kisakye Kaitesi abadde alina okubeera mu mitambo egy'emisango egy'enjawulo okufuna akabenje ku luguudo oluva Palisa okudda Ettirinyi mu disitulikiti y'e Kibuku. 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
7: Request you to accept our communication in form so that we reach you and fill this matter. We are unable to meet all the financial challenges. So I want parties, counsel, the respective cases to give us their list, telephone contact, email address. So that in case when we put that information in our phone or in your email, we shall be able to reach you.
0: Boba namateeka babadde bagenze okutandika okuwoza emisango gino bategeezezza nti bali bulindala era balindirira kadde konna kkooti olunaku olulala lwegenda okubawa olwo nno batandikirewo.
9: We prepared ourselves for a very good case. We just wish a quick recovery and we'll come back when she's okay. It's not known when the judge will be well or when the judiciary will lay, but they'll give us a notice on our WhatsApp.
0: Ebyemisango gy'ebyobufuzi nga tumaze okubisa ku bali okuvaako mu banka ya Uganda enkulu abakulu mu banka eno bibakalidde ku matama bwe basiddwa ku nninga okubaako bye bannyonnyola lwaki bakkiriza okweyimirira kampuni emanyiddwa nga Abba Group emanyiddwa nti abasajja balaba netuuka okwewola obuwumbi bw'ensimbi za Uganda 14 bulambirira nga kati wayise emyaka 9 beddu ensimbi zino tezisasulwanga. 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
8: Arising from the letters of comfort is 140,487,000,000.
10: 140 billion, yes.
8: 487 million.
10: 487 million. How long has it been outstanding?
8: From 2017, Chair.
10: 2017. Now, in the you said in the year in issue, you wrote to bank to Minister of Finance over the same as.
8: Yes, Chair. The reason we wrote to the Ministry of Finance and why we are engaging the Ministry of Finance, the guarantee was provided to the company on behalf of the government on instructions from the Ministry of Finance.
10: So Ministry of Finance instructed Bank of Uganda to guarantee what?
8: To guarantee the Harbor Group.
10: Did you do due diligence on Harbor Group before the guarantee?
8: Chair, that information is not within, we would need to provide that information because it is not within my knowledge.
0: Oluvannyuma lw'okunyizibwa akulira ebyamateeka Dorothy Masifa Ochola atandise okutamatama ku bibuuzo ebibadde bimusokebwa abakungu mu kakiiko kano kwani akulira kampani ya Abba Group nga kino 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
13: Personally, both my promotions to the rank of Commissioner of Police and later Senior Commissioner of Police came during my tenure as PRO. And her hand was firmly in that success. I want to extend my heartfelt condolences to her beloved husband, to her family, relatives and friends, the Chisikula community.
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